Support comes from the Boulder Ensemble Theatre Company, presenting Mary Jane, the story of a mother's unbounded love and the women who support her. Now showing at the Derry Arts Center, maryjanetheplay.org.

L'Arlésienne Suite No. 1 by Georges Bizet, the Ulster Orchestra, on CPR Classical. Coming up, music written in 2021, just as live music performances were starting to open up again. And the composer took inspiration from a tradition of healing by going into the intangible world, just like music does. You can check out that music in under 10 minutes here on CPR Classical. This is an opera overture by François Boieldieu, the La Dame.

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0: That is called Calumari by Mexican composer Gabriela Ortiz. Gustavo Dudamel directed the Los Angeles Philharmonic on CPR Classical. That title means blue deer among the Huichol people of Mexico, and it represents a spiritual guide. Ortiz wrote this in 2021, just after the pandemic and live music was starting to open up again. She thought of music as a way to enter into the intangible realm and heal our wounds, a bit like the blue deer. 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

0: 5 o'clock, Bach, helping you head toward evening with a little bit of energy with this third movement of Johann Sebastian Bach's first keyboard concerto, pianist David Frey and the German Chamber Philharmonic Bremen, and a little more serene and refreshing piece by J.S. Bach, the aria from the Goldberg Variations before that, performed by a trio, cellist Matt Heimowitz, violinist Jonathan Crowe, and violist Douglas McNabney. Hey there, I'm Patty. You're with CPR Classical.
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0: From Bohemia's Woods and Meadows. That's by Bedrich Smetana, one of his selections celebrating his homeland, the Milwaukee Symphony Orchestra on CPR Classical. 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

That is the theme from the film Schindler's List by film composer John Williams. The performer was guitarist John Williams, who is a completely different person, and he's about 10 years younger than film composer John Williams, who is 94. 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

0: siblings performing Antonin Dvorak's Violin Sonata together, the third movement here, violinist Gil Shaham and his sister, pianist Orly Shaham, on CPR Classical. That followed Peter Tchaikovsky's waltz from Act One of Swan Lake. Now, revered French pianist Jean-Yves Thibaudet is coming to Denver next week. He hasn't been here for about 15 years, and he's going to play an entire evening of Debussy, the 24 preludes, which include famous ones like The Girl with the Flaxen Hair and The Engulfed Cathedral. This is a Friends of Chamber Music concert at the Newman Center on the DU campus next Thursday night. Your morning show host, Caben Thomas, is going to be there to welcome you as well. Should be a mesmerizing night with Jean-Yves Thibaudet. 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Mozart is on the way before we turn to Colorado Spotlight at 6.
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The opening to the Symphony No. 36 by Wolfgang Mozart. It's known as the Linz Symphony on CPR Classical. Mozart wrote that whole symphony in about 4 days. He was staying in Linz with his wife, Constanze, as they headed back to Vienna from Salzburg. Now, a British composer writing today wrote this next piece that's a rather sweet-sounding piece titled Wolfgang and Constanze. It's by Sarah Klass on CPR Classical.

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